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You're finding it, take it in, saw it. You and me, no one else, nothing else.

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Right here with you is where I'm supposed to be. It's like coming home again.

Alex Warrenfeld mit seinem Song Ordinary, ganz schön Ordinary, von 13 auf die 27. They say the holy water's watered down, and this town's lost its faith. Our colors will fade eventually, so if our time is running now, day after day, we'll make the mundane a masterpiece. Oh my, my love, I take one look at you, you're taking me out.